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1: Hey yo, big wave! 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
1: 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I know you moved on to someone new. Hope life is beautiful. You were the light for me to find my truth. 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

changed. 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I heard you moved to Austin, got an apartment and settled down. And every once in a while, I start texting, write a paragraph, but then I delete the message. Think about you like a pastime.

0: 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Yeah, cause I'm so fucking fabulous.
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1: I've been lost inside a million eyes. They don't see me, they don't know what it's like. Training colors into black and white. No one's reading all the words that I write.